0: your email box free of charge. All right, let's do this. What is your go-to method for relieving stress and anxiety these days? Well, check this out. A new OnePoll survey has found that our number one way to blow off steam is to watch TV. And according to Dr. Emily Nagoski, it works. She's the director of wellness education at Smith College. And she says watching a favorite TV show does trigger the release of dopamine, which can stop stress. But if you are looking for the ultimate stress relief from watching TV, Dr. King says it's best, don't wait for it here, it's best to watch something that fully engrosses your attention and takes you on an emotional journey. So at the end of it, you end up breathing a sigh of relief because it's that emotional buildup and relief that closes the stress response cycle. Think about this. So it's just like if you were being chased by a wild animal. Once you finally get to safety, you can exhale and relax and you feel a whole lot better. It is, she says, the same with watching a TV show or a movie for stress relief. You need the story arc to grip you, but then deposit you safely back down again, stress and anxiety gone.
1: Intelligence for your life.
0: And coming up, why experts say we need to walk backwards for 30 feet after learning something new. I'll tell you why that works next.

101.5 KPLA, perfect while you work. I'm John Tesh with Intelligence for Your Life. Get ready for some awesome memory intel. I have a tip to help boost your short-term memory this time. Whenever you learn something new, I want you to take a moment and walk a few steps backward. This is the recommendation of researchers at the UK's University of Roehampton. In the study, participants were asked to memorize a list of words or watch a video of a purse snatching. Immediately afterward, one-third of the group were asked to walk forward 30 feet. Another third walked backward the same distance, while the rest stood in place. Then participants were quizzed on how much they remembered. The result, those who walked backward got two more answers correct on average than everybody else, enough to change a test score from a B to an A. The researchers weren't quite sure why walking backward improves memory, but scientists who did similar tests at Radboud University in the Netherlands think they have the answer. It comes down to our attitude. When we walk forward, we're headed towards something, so we tend to feel positive.

0: All right, parents and grandparents, if you want to raise happy, successful children, I have the habits that will give your child a boost for life. And they come from Julie Lithcott-Himes, a former dean at Stanford University. First, instead of being a helicopter parent, be a standby parent. That's someone who doesn't jump in at the first sign of trouble. Instead, they let their kids try new things and fail and experience disappointment and the reward of resilience. It does not mean you can't offer a hug, a kind word, or a push in the right direction. The difference is parents and grandparents should support their kids instead of fixing their problems. That gives kids the confidence to find solutions on their own. Another way to raise happy, successful kids, make them do chores. In Dr. Lithcott-Himes' words, chores teach kids that they have to do the work of life in order to be part of life. Ooh, that's good. Studies show kids who do chores are more likely to do better academically because they've honed their problem-solving skills and they know how to stick with a task to completion, to be resilient.
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0: Ever wonder how your dog always knows when you're about to get home? Yes, they have amazing hearing. They can distinguish your car's engine from all the other cars driving down the street. But they can also tell you're about to get home by using their nose. Dr. Alexandra Horowitz runs the Dog Cognition Lab at Barnard College. She says a dog's sense of smell can help them predict when we're due home from work or school because our scent molecules, they gradually dissipate as the day wears on. So dogs quickly learn that when our scent drops to a certain level, we should be home any minute.
1: IntelligenceForYourLife.com.

0: Hi, this is John Tesh. Thanks for listening to 101.5 KPLA. Now more great music and intelligence for your life. 101.5 KPLA. I wanted to take a moment and commend you if you're going green by bringing reusable bags to the grocery store. That's awesome. But we also want to keep you healthy. So it turns out these reusable bags can make us sick, and it's happening. Microbiologist and our friend, Dr. Charles Gerba from the University of Arizona, he tests everything, right? He found that nearly half of eco-friendly bags are contaminated with illness-causing germs, including foodborne bacteria like Salmonella. That stuff's dangerous. And the germs they collect grow super quickly because we tend to use the bags week after week and regularly store them where? Well, in car trunks. Those are sometimes hot. And we add to the problem by frequently using the same totes to carry groceries and then gym clothing, maybe, shoes, other items. It's why Dr. Gerber recommends we wash our reusable bags in hot water once a week. Put meat and poultry in plastic bags before tossing them in a reusable bag, and keep the bags we use for groceries separate from the bags we use to carry everything else. Thank you, Dr. Gerba.
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1: 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According to

0: Welcome back, John Tesh with you. As you might imagine, I am bathed in all of this Intelligence for Your Life research every day that Betsy Chase and her team comes up with. And most of what I bring you, I do implement myself, but there's a recommendation we've had several times over the years to make sure you get morning sunlight because it's a huge mood booster. You know the tip. Well, I get up at 5 a.m. before the sun comes up, and then I'm in my studio working until later in the day. So not much morning sunlight, not much sunlight until later in the day. But now our family has a new puppy, Leroy the dog. And it's my job to walk our dog several times in the morning. And guess what? Now I'm getting huge amounts of morning sunlight. And even my wife has been saying, wow, you're in a great mood lately. So I figured out it's from the sunlight, the morning sun. So here's a quick review. Dr. Catherine Rockland is a psychology professor at the University of Pittsburgh. She's an expert on how light affects our mood. We've talked about her a lot. She says natural morning light, it contains more wavelengths from the blue spectrum, and that has the most powerful effect on regulating your body clock and your hormones. It also tells your brain to get alert. And morning light even beats back depression when all that dopamine, the feel-good hormone, is produced. So there you have it. Proof positive that morning light is a big win. And now I could use more of those portable doggy bags, if you don't mind.
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0: For over 30 years, we're your home for today's hits and yesterday's favorites. 101.5 KPLA. So, Gib, sleep hygiene is a search term that, we've talked about it a lot on the radio show, obviously, and we've talked about it a lot on our coaching calls and on Facebook. It's a term that's up over 800% year over year. What's driving it is the wearables. So Aura rings, Whoop bands, Apple watches. I use my Apple Watch for that. Giving people nightly data on sleep stages and recovery scores. The problem that experts are flagging is the data is often inaccurate enough to be misleading. So a Duke neurologist says the fundamentals still win. Consistent schedule, cool, dark room, etc. I get up a lot in the middle of the night. And some mornings I'm really exhausted. And it says, you have an excellent sleep score. I'm like, who are you? What are you looking at?
1: They're looking at the time spent asleep and the time that you went to bed. Now, interruption.
0: Based on what? How much you move?
1: Yeah, how much you move. So that's what all of these things are. It's just motion trackers, right? So the same way that it calculates your steps is that, you know, how much the watch or the ring swings, and that gyroscope lets you know that you've had a step. It does the same thing with sleep. So how still are you? That's the deep sleep. How much are you moving a little bit? That's the REM sleep. And then if you're particularly active, those are calculated as sleep interruptions. Now, to the point of the sleep doctors, it is not 100% accurate. It is not particularly accurate in terms of relative to like an actual sleep study, but it does give you a sense of how much you're sleeping, how consistent your sleep schedule is. And then you can employ these sleep hygiene rules like dark room, no morning light, no screens late at night, all of those sleep hygiene rules, and see what it does to your sleep score. That can be helpful.

0: You know, my intelligent friends, it doesn't take a lot of hard work to improve your health. According to new research in the Journal of the American Heart Association, just 2 minutes of walking can actually make a difference. Because every 2 minutes you spend just climbing stairs throughout the day is another mini workout. And they can really add up. Even walking, it doesn't even have to be stairs. In fact, the researchers found getting several mini workouts a day can boost your heart health and help you live as long as exercising for a half hour at a time. Think micro mini workouts.
1: Intelligence for your life. It's free, you know.

0: 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I'm John Tesh with great soft rock and intelligence for your life. 101.5 KPLA. Let's say you've just finished a can of soda or sparkling water or the latest IPA. What do you normally do with the aluminum can before tossing it in the recycling bin? Do you crush it or do you leave it intact? It's an important question considering the world consumes nearly 7,000 canned beverages per second. The problem is, not all recycling centers can handle crushed cans. I never knew this. This is according to a new report from the Aluminum Association. They tell us, if you normally toss all your recyclables into a blue bin with paper, plastic, and cans all together, don't crush your cans, because the machine will be sorting your recyclables. And it can't always tell the difference between, say, a flattened can and a piece of cardboard. Experts say if a batch of paper or cardboard gets contaminated with aluminum, the whole batch will get tossed in a landfill and not recycled. It's something to think about, right, the next time you finish drinking a canned beverage? The only time it's okay to crush a can is if you sort your recycled items yourself into individual bags of plastic, aluminum, and paper. If that's the case, you can crush the cans, because that'll help save space and allow more cans to be recycled at once. But if you toss everything into one big recycling bin, don't crush your cans anymore.
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1: 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I will see you there inside the newsletter. Hey, let's say you're playing a game with your kids. So Candyland, Go Fish, or Chutes and Ladders. I've played all three of those with my grandkids. But the big question is, should we be nice and let them win? No, according to a study from Amherst University. No matter how much you may want to make a little kid happy by letting them win, don't do it. Because losing helps them learn to make crucial judgment calls and increases their odds of future success. It's also great to watch the tantrums. Kids should also be learning to follow rules, say the experts. They should learn how to share, take turns, lose with grace. Good luck with this. Clinical pediatric psychologist Dr. Joe Tavarella says, if you really want your kid to have an advantage, find a way to give them an edge. So think golf handicap, something like that. For example, let two or three kids team up so you have to beat their combined score and point out what they did well, even when they lose. Again, a big good luck with this. Looks great on paper, doesn't it?
2: Intelligence for your life.
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All right, my friends, get ready to make an awesome first impression. Here are a couple of secrets that will make you more likable, according to business columnist Jeff Hayden. First of all, remember, we like people who like us. So show your happy to meet people by taking a step forward.

0: Well, this just in. Everybody, every one of us should have a favorite superhero. This is according to psychologist Dr. Susan Whitborn at the University of Massachusetts, because she says having someone to look up to will motivate you and help you survive hard times. Now, your superhero doesn't have to be Thor or Batman. It can be your friend who survived cancer while caring for three small kids. It could be your mom who worked full-time while going to school to get a better job. It could be a neighbor who shovels other people's driveways when it snows. And research backs this up. Listen, a study at the UK's University of Leeds found that when we feel stressed or threatened, just thinking about our personal superhero will make us feel safer. It can also help us feel more powerful, making stress and threats easier to face. Also, admiring a hero can inspire us to be better in our own lives. They can motivate us to put energy into our own mental and physical development. Could be lifting weights, being kinder to others, or taking classes. And when you're faced with a challenge, think about your hero and how they might fix a problem. Because when we try to see things from another person's perspective, we're more likely to overlook our own limiting beliefs. That's really good. I'm going to do that again. When we try to see things from another person's perspective, your superhero, right? We're more likely to overlook our own limiting beliefs. Psychologists call this, quote, step inside the shoes technique. It'll help you become your own hero.
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0: 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So, Gib, people keep asking me, hey, when are you going to do another Intelligence for Your Life cruise? Mm. And based on what I've been seeing lately, I think we should do a sleep tourism event where we bring up, we bring all of our folks from the radio stations. So sleep tourism is now being called one of the defining travel trends of this moment. Hotels and resorts building entire vacations around one goal, better rest. So they have smart beds, they have blackout rooms, they have circadian lighting, sleep coaching, and in some cases, overnight medical monitoring for sleep disorders. The sleep tourism sector is worth more than $690 billion. People want to go to sleep, and now they're being trained on these vacations.
1: So sometimes I sleep great in a hotel, sometimes I sleep way worse. It depends, but I have noticed that not even specific sleep-designed hotels, but the newer the hotel, the better the sleep conditions. They are much more likely, if it's a newer build, to have the blackout curtains, to have the quieter or more consistent white noise kind of air conditioning instead of the one that turns on with the loud compressor in the middle of the night. And the more those newer hotels are aware of how people who are traveling and people who are who are going to these hotels want their sleep to be a certain way. They have more kinds of pillows available in the bed. This is, I think, a great trend, especially because people travel and we know how important sleep is for cognitive function. So I would do a sleep tourism event for sure.

0: Welcome back to Intelligence for Your Life. Question for you. Are you one of those people who exercise, when you exercise, it leaves your face all flushed and blotchy? Here's how to eliminate the redness. You'll love this tip. Just grab some chamomile or green tea, dunk the tea bag in cold water, press it to your face for 60 seconds. According to research at Case Western Reserve University, that's going to reduce the redness quickly because the anti-inflammatory compounds in tea, they constrict capillaries, which reduces blood flow under the skin. Try it.
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0: 101.5 KPLA, perfect while you work. I'm John Tesh with Intelligence for Your Life. From our Success 101 files, are you considering starting your own business, but worry you're too late because you didn't start in your 20s or 30s? Well, a recent study by MIT and the Census Bureau has found that the most successful entrepreneurs, even in the tech sector, they tend to be middle-aged. The researchers examined the successes and failures of nearly 3 million small business founders for 7 years. The result, the most successful entrepreneurs started their business at age 45 on average, and a 50 or 60-year-old entrepreneur was nearly three times more likely to have a runaway success than a 30-year-old. Why are older founders more successful? Lead researcher Pierre Azoulay says a key factor is the difference between having a good idea and being able to execute it, because it's the actions you take to bring your idea to life that will produce massive success. So if you're considering starting a business in your 40s or 50s, 60s and beyond, you should go for it, because the research is clear. It shows you're more likely to be successful now than when you were younger.
1: Intelligence for Your Life.
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1: Welcome to your new and improved life in about 2 minutes or less. My name is John Tesh for the Intelligence for Your Life. And real quickly, here's how to give gifts and increase the enjoyment for the person you're giving it to. This comes from one of our favorites, behavioral psychologist Dan Ariely. He says, giving small gifts more frequently will do more to reinforce your relationships than waiting for the one or two times a year we traditionally give gifts, you know, birthdays and Christmas, because gifts are expected on those days, right? So he says, receiving one on a random day will not only stand out more in the person's mind, it'll be considered more thoughtful. Now, you need to build anticipation for the gift, too. You'll like this. Our expert says, if, for example, you tell your partner on a Monday, hey, on Friday, I'm going to have a little gift for you, they have all week to look forward to it. The anticipation will heighten their enjoyment of it. In fact, Carnegie Mellon's research found the faster we consume anything, from a slice of chocolate cake to our favorite TV shows, the less joy we actually get out of them. Anticipation gives us a bigger emotional lift than actually even getting something. So don't surprise your partner. Tell them a gift is on the way, and the whole time they're waiting, they're already enjoying it.
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1: And coming up, the American Medical Association just finished the largest study of its kind on Alzheimer's. Now, this involved 62 million senior citizens. What they found was a connection between where we live and our risk for cognitive decline. Don't miss this story.

0: physical activity. Plus, just seeing the green in nature is associated with lowering our stress. Research from the Harvard School of Public Health shows green spaces tend to have the best air quality. This makes sense, right? They're less likely to expose us to toxic pollutants known to damage brain cells. And bottom line, if you don't see a lot of green in your neighborhood, the study shows it pays to visit local parks as often as possible for your brain health.
1: Intelligence for Your Life with John Tesh.
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0: Get your sexy on. All right, parents, grandparents, aunties, uncles, another piece for you. Do you, your kids love Disney movies? Our SUV is just packed with these movies. They're always watching them. Well, now we know that these movies can actually be really good for kids to watch. According to the latest research from Radboud University in the Netherlands, there are a few ways Disney movies can have a positive influence on the kids and grandkids. First, they can boost self-esteem. Watching strong female lead characters like Anna and Elsa from Frozen encourages girls to be more adventurous, optimistic, and especially confident. If your kids like Aladdin, well, the magic and fantasy trigger imagination and out-of-the-box thinking from that movie. That can help kids become better and faster problem solvers because they'll think more creatively. And then, Disney characters that are kind and helpful inspire kids to behave the same way. Think Cinderella or Lightning McQueen from Cars. In the study, after kids watched a Disney character helping somebody out, the kids in the study were more likely to help another child figure out a difficult puzzle. Next time the kids beg to watch their favorite Disney movie for the umpteenth time, at least we'll know they're getting something positive out of it.
1: Intelligence for your life.
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0: 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Now more great music and intelligence for your life. 101.5 KPLA. Gabe, we've been talking about the global growth of the wellness tourism market.
1: Oh, yeah.
0: And now their latest data is telling us that women make up 78%, a full 78% of the wellness market. According to the Global Wellness Institute, women are now the fastest growing demographic within it, specifically driving demand for programs like hormonal balance, stress regulation, and sleep, leading retreats are redesigning entire programs around those three pillars. I've seen this now because we were booking a trip to Houston for some stuff, and on the list of hotels, the list of rooms, it has a wellness room now.
1: Yes.
0: Yeah.
1: Yeah. So look, I think there's a thing with women where, statistically speaking, women carry what's called mental load more than men do. We have things that we're thinking about, but women tend to ruminate over all of the checklist of things. I see it in my life, over the checklist of things that have to get done. And mental load erodes positive habits. It erodes the kinds of healthy habits that make you healthier overall. And I see this in the women in my life where they say, if I just had a week or 2 weeks to reset my sleep schedule, my this, my that, to get started with a better eating plan and to start exercising a little bit more consistently, I could carry that into the future. If I just could put off the mental load for a couple of weeks and do it. And I think that's why you're seeing the statistics of women leaning more into wellness tourism than men. But I do love the idea. I mean, I love the idea of going 2 weeks and getting up and jogging every day, having great sleep, you know, doing cold plunges. Oh, yeah.

Did you know if you post a happy photo or an uplifting quote on Facebook, you can improve somebody else's day dramatically? According to a recent study from UC San Diego, the emotions expressed online are contagious, whether they're positive or negative. Researchers analyzed the emotional content of 1 billion Facebook posts and found that the language we use impacts the words our friends use in their posts. That creates what experts call a social multiplier. Say it with me, social multiplier. The good news is positive emotions spread faster and further than negative ones.

0: Hi, this is John Tesh. Thanks for listening to 101.5 KPLA. Now more great music and intelligence for your life. 101.5 KPLA. As promised, let's talk about this, shall we? Nearly one out of three people now think tipping has gotten out of control. This is according to a Bankrate survey, and their senior industry analyst, Ted Rossman, says, "It's not your imagination. We are being asked to tip more and in more places, even at doctor's offices and at self-service kiosks when there's no human employee in sight." Most people who are annoyed by the new tipping culture think businesses should simply pay their employees more rather than shaking down their customers for tips everywhere. We also feel more social pressure to tip, right? Because many times the employee is standing right in front of us when we're asked on a screen how much we'd like to tip. Michael Lynn is a consumer behavior professor at Cornell. He says having to click no to a tip request on a screen is hard on customers psychologically, which is why people feel pressure to leave a tip when they normally would not. It's being called guilt tipping. So do we have to tip a counter clerk for just handing over the order? Not according to the etiquette experts at the Emily Post Institute. They say counter service is different from sit-down service, where tips help servers earn a living wage. Still, if you're a regular customer or get amazing service, the etiquette experts say it's good to tip occasionally, but you don't have to do it every time.
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13: Back in 2019, I made a documentary for HBO called One Nation Under Stress. And what was true then is still true now. Money and financial problems are consistently ranked as the number one cause of stress in the United States. And a brand new study out of the Mayo Clinic found that worrying about money may age the heart even faster than traditional risk factors. Unlike an acute stressor, such as a short-term work deadline or a brief illness, financial strain is often chronic and ongoing. And because money affects so many aspects of daily life, financial stress can be difficult to escape. Even so, financial stress does not mean you're doomed. Just means you need to double down on the things you know are good for heart health: diet, exercise, sleep, and of course, not smoking. I'm Dr. Sanjay Gupta, helping you live a better life.
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For over 30 years, we're your home for today's hits and yesterday's favorites. 101.5 KPLA. Let's talk happiness, shall we? Here on the John Tesh Program. If true happiness is about achieving balance in life, then you need to know about lagom. Lagom, L-A-G-O-M, is a Swedish term that roughly is translated to just right, as in not too little, not too much, but just enough to feel perfectly balanced and happy. Here's how to add lagom to your life without moving to Sweden. First, plan a daily morning dip. In Sweden, it's customary for people to wake up, march down to the nearest shore, and jump in the water for morgondopp, or morning swim. We're learning a lot of Swedish here. Because even just a few seconds of morgondopp, swimming, it helps jumpstart your heart rate and helps focus your brain, especially if the water is ice cold. Yeah,

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1: 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Our colors will fade eventually, so if our time is running out, day after day, we'll make the mundane a masterpiece. Oh my, my, oh my, my love, I take one look at you, you're taking me out.

0: to take a moment and tell you what's sending more kids to the ER or the burn center these days, something you may have in your pantry right now. It's ramen noodles. Yeah, this surprised me. So instant noodles are, of course, a low-cost dish that can be heated up in the microwave. But according to the University of Chicago Medicine's Burn Center, 31% of burns among kids involve instant noodles. 31%. And 40% of noodle burns happen when kids are alone or not being supervised by a parent, a grandparent, or other adult. And that's the crux of the problem here. Instant noodles are one of the first things kids learn how to make for themselves, because all you have to do is add hot water. So it's a simple snack kids reach for after school. But the amount of heat generated by heating up the noodles with water can cause second and even third degree burns in anyone, especially kids, because their skin is thinner and can burn more quickly. So the Burn Center recommends that parents and adult caregivers remove noodles from the microwave, for example, instead of kids, because that's when a lot of the burns happen, with the microwave. And make sure kids eat them at a table instead of balancing the noodles on their laps. Why? It's another reason so many kids are getting scalded.
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0: 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I'm John Tesh with great soft rock and intelligence for your life. 101.5 KPLA. John Tesh with Give Gerard, and if you've heard us on the radio, then you may have seen us live in concert. We still do concerts every single year. We love meeting you guys in person, and if you met me in person in the Hilton Garden Inn, wherever we were staying, because we stay in all the finest places, you would know that I can rock an ironing board.
1: You really can, which is very funny. Yeah, if you know you well enough, it's a surprise to know that you're good with an iron.
0: Yeah. It came out of necessity. But I can't do anything else, you know. I did fix our dryer though, but it's only because Claude helped me.
1: So you're not handy. You have an engineering brain and you do a lot of things, but you are, I would say, clutter follows you in a lot of places. So you wouldn't think that ironing is one of your skills, but you are actually very good at ironing. I have you iron my shirt sometimes.
0: I appreciate it. It turns out that 43% of women in a recent survey say they find it very attractive when a potential love interest knows how to iron clothes.
1: I mean, yeah.
0: My wife just redoes it for me. She doesn't find it attractive at all.
1: Well, she married you. You're fine. There's a thing. It's like teeth and ironing and looking put together. It sends a signal, not the ironing itself, but what the ironing represents is that you have enough of a life, have enough of a enough stuff going on that you have to regularly iron your clothes. You have to step out and look a certain way. Well, that's a signal of your dating ability and your dating prowess.
0: A quick power tip, because one of my assistants did this: do not iron your jeans while you have them on.
1: Yeah, it's true.
0: You can figure out how that works,
1: especially with everything with plastic in it now.

0: Okay, my intelligent friends, you're feeling stressed out right now? You know, you can relax almost instantly by doing what I do. I do it in the studio right here. You take a whiff of lavender. Research in the International Journal of Nursing Practices has found that the active ingredients in lavender help calm the nervous system when inhaled. In fact, study participants who regularly sniffed the scent of lavender reported that their symptoms of stress and irritability were cut in half within 3 days. So dab some lavender essential oil on your wrists or drizzle a couple of drops on a cotton ball in a zip-top plastic bag and take the occasional whiff throughout the day like I do. You're going to be feeling much more relaxed in no time.
1: Intelligence for your

0: 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All right, next time you're busting somebody for taking a selfie, you should know that they're also enhancing their memory. Ohio State University researchers discovering that taking, quote, third-person photos, which document a fleeting moment where the photographer is included in the frame, also known as selfies, is a way to capture the deeper meaning of whatever's happening to you in that moment. The experts found that people who want to remember the physical experience of an event tend to prefer photos taken from their own viewpoint. They point and shoot, for example, taking a picture of a roaring waterfall on its own. However, people who want to remember the emotional experience of the waterfall, like remembering how in awe they were, are more likely to take a selfie with the waterfall and save that for posterity. The experts say people have a natural instinct about which perspective to take to capture what they want out of the photo. And the more significant or meaningful people felt the event or experience was, then they were more likely to take a selfie to remember it. Got it? Makes sense, right?
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0: 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I wanted to take a moment and commend you if you're going green by bringing reusable bags to the grocery store. That's awesome. But we also want to keep you healthy. So it turns out these reusable bags can make us sick, and it's happening. Microbiologist and our friend, Dr. Charles Gerba from the University of Arizona, he tests everything, right? He found that nearly half of eco-friendly bags are contaminated with illness-causing germs, including foodborne bacteria like salmonella. That stuff's dangerous. And the germs they collect grow super quickly because we tend to use the bags week after week and regularly store them where? Well, in car trunks. Those are sometimes hot. And we add to the problem by frequently using the same totes to carry groceries and then gym clothing, maybe shoes, other items. It's why Dr. Gerba recommends we wash our reusable bags in hot water once a week. Put meat and poultry in plastic bags before tossing them in a reusable bag, and keep the bags we use for groceries separate from the bags we use to carry everything else. Thank you, Dr. Gerba.
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0: For over 30 years, we're your home for today's hits and yesterday's favorites. 101.5 KPLA. Let's say you've just finished a can of soda or sparkling water or the latest IPA. What do you normally do with the aluminum can before tossing it in the recycling bin? Do you crush it or do you leave it intact? It's an important question considering the world consumes nearly 7,000 canned beverages per second. The problem is, not all recycling centers can handle crushed cans. I never knew this. This is according to a new report from the Aluminum Association. They tell us, if you normally toss all your recyclables into a blue bin with paper, plastic, and cans all together, don't crush your cans, because the machine will be sorting your recyclables. And it can't always tell the difference between, say, a flattened can and a piece of cardboard. Experts say if a batch of paper or cardboard gets contaminated with aluminum, the whole batch will get tossed in a landfill and not recycled. It's something to think about, right? The next time you finish drinking a canned beverage. The only time it's okay to crush a can is if you sort your recycled items yourself into individual bags of plastic, aluminum, and paper. If that's the case, you can crush the cans, because that'll help save space and allow more cans to be recycled at once. But if you toss everything into one big recycling bin, don't crush your cans anymore.
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1: 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I will see you there inside the newsletter. Hey, let's say you're playing a game with your kids. So Candyland, Go Fish, or Chutes and Ladders. I've played all three of those with my grandkids. But the big question is, should we be nice and let them win? No, according to a study from Amherst University, no matter how much you may want to make a little kid happy by letting them win, don't do it. Because losing helps them learn to make crucial judgment calls and increases their odds of future success. It's also great to watch the tantrums. Kids should also be learning to follow rules, say the experts. They should learn how to share, take turns, lose with grace. Good luck with this. Clinical pediatric psychologist Dr. Joe Tavarella says, if you really want your kid to have an advantage, find a way to give them an edge. So think golf handicap, something like that. For example, let two or three kids team up so you have to beat their combined score and point out what they did well, even when they lose. Again, a big good luck with this. Looks great on paper, doesn't it?
2: Intelligence for your life.
1: Just ahead, the latest advice from body language experts on how to make an awesome first impression every time.

0: feeling me? Let's do something. Let's make a bet.
1: Well, this just in. Everybody, every one of us should have a favorite superhero. This is according to psychologist Dr. Susan Whitborn at the University of Massachusetts, because she says having someone to look up to will motivate you and help you survive hard times. Now, your superhero doesn't have to be Thor or Batman. It can be your friend who survived cancer while caring for three small kids. It could be your mom who worked full-time while going to school to get a better job. It could be a neighbor who shovels other people's driveways when it snows. And research backs this up. Listen, a study at the UK's University of Leeds found that when we feel stressed or threatened, just thinking about our personal superhero will make us

0: us feel safer. It can also help us feel more powerful, making stress and threats easier to face. Also, admiring a hero can inspire us to be better in our own lives. They can motivate us to put energy into our own mental and physical development. Could be lifting weights, being kinder to others, or taking classes. And when you're faced with a challenge, think about your hero and how they might fix a problem. Because when we try to see things from another person's perspective, we're more likely to overlook our own limiting beliefs. That's really good. I'm going to do that again. When we try to see things from another person's perspective, you're a superhero, right? We're more likely to overlook our own limiting beliefs. Psychologists call this, quote, step inside the shoes technique. It'll help you become your own hero.
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0: 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From our Success 101 files, are you considering starting your own business but worry you're too late because you didn't start in your 20s or 30s? Well, a recent study by MIT and the Census Bureau has found that the most successful entrepreneurs, even in the tech sector, they tend to be middle-aged. The researchers examined the successes and failures of nearly 3 million small business founders for 7 years. The result, the most successful entrepreneurs started their business at age 45 on average, and a 50 or 60-year-old entrepreneur was nearly three times more likely to have a runaway success than a 30-year-old. Why are older founders more successful? Lead researcher Pierre Azoulay says a key factor is the difference between having a good idea and being able to execute it, because it's the actions you take to bring your idea to life that will produce massive success. So if you're considering starting a business in your 40s or 50s, 60s and beyond, you should go for it, because the research is clear. It shows you're more likely to be successful now than when you were younger.
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All right, parents, grandparents, aunties, uncles, another piece for you. Do you, your kids love Disney movies? Our SUV is just packed with these movies. They're always watching them. Well, now we know that these movies can actually be really good for kids to watch. According to the latest research from Radboud University in the Netherlands, there are a few ways Disney movies can have a positive influence on the kids and grandkids. First, they can boost self-esteem. Watching strong female lead characters like Anna and Elsa from Frozen encourages girls to be more adventurous, optimistic, and especially confident. If your kids like Aladdin, well, the magic and fantasy trigger imagination and out-of-the-box thinking from that movie. That can help kids become better and faster problem solvers because they'll think more creatively. And then, Disney characters that are kind and helpful inspire kids to behave the same way. Think Cinderella or Lightning McQueen from Cars. In the study, after kids watched a Disney character helping somebody out, the kids in the study were more likely to help another child figure out a difficult puzzle. Next time the kids beg to watch their favorite Disney movie for

0: umpteenth time, at least we'll know they're getting something positive out of it.
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0: 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Now more great music and intelligence for your life. 101.5 KPLA. As promised, let's talk about this, shall we? Nearly one out of three people now think tipping has gotten out of control. This is according to a Bankrate survey, and their senior industry analyst, Ted Rossman, says, "It's not your imagination. We are being asked to tip more and in more places, even at doctor's offices and at self-service kiosks when there's no human employee in sight." Most people who are annoyed by the new tipping culture think businesses should simply pay their employees more rather than shaking down their customers for tips everywhere. We also feel more social pressure to tip, right? Because many times the employee is standing right in front of us when we're asked on a screen how much we'd like to tip. Michael Lynn is a consumer behavior professor at Cornell. He says having to click no to a tip request on the screen is hard on customers psychologically, which is why people feel pressure to leave a tip when they normally would not. It's being called guilt tipping. So do we have to tip a counter clerk for just handing over the order? Not according to the etiquette experts at the Emily Post Institute. They say counter service is different from sit-down service, where tips help servers earn a living wage. Still, if you're a regular customer or get amazing service, the etiquette experts say it's good to tip occasionally, but you don't have to do it every time. Intelligence for your life on Soft Rock 101.5 KPLA.
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1: With a look at KPLA News, I'm David Gaines. No excuse absentee voting for the upcoming August 4th election begins today in Missouri. No excuse absentee voting allows residents to go to their local election authority and cast an in-person ballot before Election Day. It's available until the end of business on August 3rd. Those wanting to cast their votes in person before and during Election Day need to bring a valid form of identification, which includes a non-expired Missouri driver's license. Voters wanting to cast mail-in absentee ballots can request them from their local election authority in person, through mail, or by email. The deadline to request a mail-in absentee ballot is Wednesday. Returned ballots must be postmarked by 5 p.m. on August 4th. Boone County residents can cast their no-excuse absentee ballot at the County Government Center on East Walnut. The clerk's office will be open from 8 until 5 p.m. on weekdays and 8 until 2 p.m. on Saturdays. The number of reported cyclosporiasis cases in Boone County has risen to 37 as of Monday, with 216 cases under investigation across the state. State health officials in Missouri are looking at more lab reports that could be added to the count. The gastrointestinal illness is caused by the parasite known as cyclospora. Symptoms usually begin about 1 week after exposure and include frequent diarrhea, weight loss, bloating, nausea, and fatigue. Boone County reported a total of 22 cases last Thursday and 9 cases last Wednesday. Health officials haven't been able to pin down the source of the national outbreak, but a voluntary recall was issued for bagged iceberg lettuce from Taylor Farms. To stay safe, wash produce, even if it says it's pre-washed. That's a look at news. I'm David Gaines for KPLA.
2: A heat advisory remains in effect through Tuesday evening. High temperatures on Monday near 94 degrees, plenty of sunshine, and feels like temperatures between about 105 and 110 degrees this afternoon, staying very warm and muggy. Overnight temperatures fall only to the middle to upper 70s. We're back into the lower 90s on Tuesday.
3: With your KOMU 8 First Alert forecast, I'm meteorologist Kesley Cabellas on 101.5.
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1: Happy birthday. Happy birthday to you if you were born today, July 21st. You're sociable, you're charming, you're wise. You love to share your thoughts and your time with others. People really love meeting you out in the world. You're just a fun person to get to know. You're entertaining and interesting. You're unique. You have a unique perspective on life. You're super smart. And sometimes you get a little anxious about yourself. You just need to be reminded that people really love meeting you. You are so charming. You're clever. And sometimes you get a little anxious when you don't have enough to keep your brain engaged and going. If you have your birthday today, you share it with Juno Temple and Rory Culkin, Josh Hartnett, Justin Bartha, Allie Landry, Brandy Chastain, and Cat Stevens or Yusuf Islam. Happy birthday to all of them, and happy birthday to you too. If you're celebrating, we're celebrating. We want you to have the happiest of birthdays. Happy birthday from Good Mornings. Now, not every day can be your birthday, so we celebrate the little things in life here on Good Mornings, and we want you to celebrate these tiny things as if they are the most important holidays. Today, for example, is National Be Someone Day. Now, this one's simple. All you have to do is be you, because you're someone, or you can pretend to be someone else for a day. I don't mind. Just be a good person and be someone. It's also Take a Monkey to Lunch Day. Now, I don't know if you remember the story of someone who took a monkey to lunch in downtown Columbia several years ago, and then that monkey ended up biting someone. Maybe not today. Maybe this is a holiday we skip. But if you've got a good, well-behaved monkey, take them to lunch. It's National Black Women's Equal Pay Day and National Junk Food Day. So indulge a little. 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
20: Mid-Missouri weather. It's been a hot and humid day. Heat index values at 8 p.m. still around 100 degrees. We'll fall into the middle to upper 70s as we head into the overnight hours. Can't rule out a stray thunderstorm. For tomorrow, highs in the low 90s. A cold front moves through late in the afternoon, dropping humidity. Top feels like temperatures near 100. With your KOMU-8 First Alert forecast, I'm Chief Meteorologist Matt Beckwith on 101.5 KPLA.

Today's hits and yesterday's favorites. Everything comes back around again, from fashion to toys. There's a new toy out there that puts a twist on something from the past. Let's talk about it after Justin Bieber, 101.5 KPLA.

0: today's hits and yesterday's favorites. It's Good Mornings on 101.5 KPLA. Mostly sunny, hot and humid today, a high near 91 this afternoon. Remember that heat advisory is in effect, but we cool off tomorrow a bit. More from your KOMU8 First Alert forecast coming up in just a few. It is 77 right now, feels like 81, and you could be seeing some rain showers depending on where you are in mid-Missouri. I think this is, is it recycling? Is it something brand new? Is it a twist on something older? There's a new toy about to hit the market that could be one of the big things you're looking for when it comes to Christmas this year. There's already big predictions on this toy being super popular. It's called My Mini Baby and Mom. Oh, no, I'm sorry. My Mini Baby Mom and Surprise Doll. And it features a pregnant Barbie-style doll. Now, this doll has a removable stomach and a baby inside, which seems very familiar. I can't remember if it was Pregnant Midge from back in the day or if this was another brand of doll. She had a stomach that went back, take it off. It had little magnets that held it in place and there was a tiny baby in there and then you could pull the baby out and, then she had a flat stomach again because of course Barbie's got to have a bounce back. And this is a similar thing. Now that was in the late 80s to early 90s when this all happened. And I was looking at pictures trying to figure it out and I keep getting pictures of the Pregnant Midge, which became super popular again with the Barbie movie, but mine had a different dress, so I'm not sure. Anyway, this new doll has a twist on it because, you can't just have the same thing over and over again. This doll has an amniotic sac for its baby. That's right. The little doll's stomach has a tiny little sac of goo around the baby, which you can push it out. It's, I don't know. It's a one-time thing, I guess. You can only really push it out of the goo once. I don't know. Is this an appeal for little kids who would be playing with this toy? Maybe you've got a toddler or a young kid in your life who's about to become a big brother or a big sister, and this would help explain what is happening. I get that. But then it's a one-time thing. What do you do? Yeah. Is this appealing to you as a kid? At least with the one I had when I was little, it was like kind of clean and I was the oldest of four kids. It was an easy way to explain to me where the baby was. So I get the reaction on it. And, you want to see dolls that look like the people around you. So, yeah. Are we looking for this new My Baby Mommy doll? It's available for pre-order in the UK, and it's coming to the US later. Are you checking it out?
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12: It's been a hot and humid day. Heat index values at 8 p.m. still around 100 degrees. We'll fall into the middle to upper 70s as we head into the overnight hours. Can't rule out a stray thunderstorm. For tomorrow, highs in the low 90s. A cold front moves through late in the afternoon, dropping humidity. Top feels like temperatures near 100. With your KOMU 8 First Alert forecast, I'm Chief Meteorologist Matt Beckwith on 101.5 KPLA.

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2: With a look at KPLA News, I'm David Gaines. No excuse absentee voting for the upcoming August 4th election begins today in Missouri. No excuse absentee voting allows residents to go to their local election authority and cast an in-person ballot before Election Day. It's available until the end of business on August 3rd. Those wanting to cast their votes in person before and during Election Day need to bring a valid form of identification, which includes a non-expired Missouri driver's license. Voters wanting to cast mail-in absentee ballots can request them from their local election authority in person, through mail, or by email. The deadline to request a mail-in absentee ballot is Wednesday. Returned ballots must be postmarked by 5 p.m. on August 4th. Boone County residents can cast their no-excuse absentee ballot at the County Government Center on East Walnut. The clerk's office will be open from 8 until 5 p.m. on weekdays and 8 until 2 p.m. on Saturdays. The number of reported cyclosporiasis cases in Boone County has risen to 37 as of Monday, with 216 cases under investigation across the state. State health officials in Missouri are looking at more lab reports that could be added to the count. The gastrointestinal illness is caused by the parasite known as cyclospora. Symptoms usually begin about 1 week after exposure and include frequent diarrhea, weight loss, bloating, nausea, and fatigue. Boone County reported a total of 22 cases last Thursday and 9 cases last Wednesday. Health officials haven't been able to pin down the source of the national outbreak, but a voluntary recall is issued for bagged iceberg lettuce from Taylor Farms. To stay safe, wash produce, even if it says it's pre-washed. That's a look at news. I'm David Gaines for KPLA.
3: We're tracking some passing showers early this morning. These should be mostly done by 8 a.m. And from there, we'll continue to see plenty of sunshine through the rest of the day. High temperatures this afternoon nearing the upper 80s and lower 90s. Heat index temperatures will range from the middle 90s up to about 105 degrees, getting warmer the further south you head.
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Olivia Dean right now, and we're talking walking next on Good Mornings.

0: today's hits and yesterday's favorites. It's Good Mornings on 101.5 KPLA. Hey, it's Emily. This past weekend, I went to a big city for a baseball game and to hang out with my husband for his birthday. We had a little trip. It was really nice, and we did a lot of walking. I think we put 30,000 steps on our phones over the course of the first day we were there, and it got me thinking about how fast I am as a walker, i.e., not very fast at all most of the time. I like to be leisurely. I like to keep my energy. I get to where I'm going on time. I'm not that slow. I'm not laboring or anything like that, but I'm not a very fast walker unless I just am. I don't know. There were times where I would turn around and realize my husband was not next to me and he would look confused and I would look confused. But I don't know. I guess I get bursts of energy when I need to get somewhere. But I would say I'm an okay walker. I'm an average speed walker. I'm getting past as often as I'm passing, you know, like when you're driving. So how do you consider yourself as a walker? How would you rank yourself? A recent survey said that 7% of people consider themselves very fast walkers. About 29% say they're somewhat fast. Can't all be somewhat fast. 43% say they're about average, and I would put myself in there. 12% would say somewhat slow, and 5% say very slow. Although, I don't know, there were also other times where I felt like, oh man, I'm going so slow. We've still got the rest of this block, and I want to get before the ticket window closes, you know, one of those kind of things. So how fast are you? Does it depend on how late you are? Does it depend on how much coffee you've had that day? And what do you do if the person who walks with you is not the same speed? I let my husband walk ahead of me when I get too slow, because I know, like, oh, I'm in a slow. You can just go ahead. I'll meet you there. But are you teaming up with people who are opposite walkers as you? If you're headed out for a walk, are you going to time yourself to see where you are? Because I did think about that when I saw that this morning. I usually go for a walk later in the afternoon. I think I might try and figure out my miles per hour to see if I'm slow or fast.
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20: It's been a hot and humid day. Heat index values at 8 p.m. still around 100 degrees. We'll fall into the middle to upper 70s as we head into the overnight hours. Can't rule out a stray thunderstorm. For tomorrow, highs in the low 90s. A cold front moves through late in the afternoon, dropping humidity. Top feels like temperatures near 100. With your KOMU-8 First Alert forecast, I'm Chief Meteorologist Matt Beckwith on 101.5 KPLA.

Another hot and sticky day today, mostly sunny with a high near 91, but that heat index over 100. We've got a heat advisory in effect. Keep listening to Good Mornings for your KOMU 8 First Alert forecast on KPLA. Tell

0: 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A Missouri summer isn't complete without a trip to the Missouri State Fair. 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Good luck. I had to just download a picture and send it to my friend Annabelle. She is really obsessed with raccoons. She loves raccoons. That's, you know, you have those friends where you're like, if you see something with a specific animal on it, you get it for him. For my sister Caitlin, it's penguins. For my friend Annabelle, it's raccoons, right? She loves them. And she is in high heaven right now because there's a raccoon taking over the internet. Maybe you've heard of him. It's Jimothy. Now, he's a wild raccoon. He lives in Seattle. How can we tell Jimothy from all the other raccoons? Well, he suffers from something called short spine syndrome. It gives him a really awkward shape and pressure and posture. He's kind of curved. He's kind of round. His legs seem weird and gangly. And he doesn't have much of a tail. He has just a little puff of a tail instead of the big floppy raccoon. So he looks a little awkward. He's a healthy raccoon by all accounts. They've had vets check him out and release him back into the wild. He picked up the name Jimothy just because someone said he looked like a Jimothy, right? So now he's going viral. He's accumulated millions of views. There's a mural painted to him. People are starting to get tattoos. And that's how I found out that Annabelle loved it. She asked if it would be weird if she got a Jimothy tattoo. There's even merchandise, cartoons, and a city proclamation declaring a Jimothy Day. He even made a surprise appearance at a Seattle Mariners game. And he is adorable. It's a little disconcerting when you first see him because of his long, gangly legs and his weird posture. He almost looks like he's standing up a bit. But if you get a chance to see Jimothy, I think you're going to enjoy him. He's a fun guy.
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9: It's been a hot and humid day. Heat index values at 8 p.m. still around 100 degrees. We'll fall into the middle to upper 70s as we head into the overnight hours. Can't rule out a stray thunderstorm. For tomorrow, highs in the low 90s. A cold front moves through late in the afternoon, dropping humidity. Top feels like temperatures near 100. With your KOMU-8 First Alert forecast, I'm Chief Meteorologist Matt Beckwith on 101.5 KPLA.

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1: With a look at KPLA News, I'm David Gaines. No excuse absentee voting for the upcoming August 4th election begins today in Missouri. No excuse absentee voting allows residents to go to their local election authority and cast an in-person ballot before election day. It's available until the end of business on August 3rd. Those wanting to cast their votes in person before and during election day need to bring a valid form of identification, which includes a non-expired Missouri driver's license. Voters wanting to cast mail-in absentee ballots can request them from their local election authority in person, through mail, or by email. The deadline to request a mail-in absentee ballot is Wednesday. Returned ballots must be postmarked by 5 p.m. on August 4th. Boone County residents can cast their no-excuse absentee ballot at the County Government Center on East Walnut. The clerk's office will be open from 8 until 5 p.m. on weekdays and 8 until 2 p.m. on Saturdays. The number of reported cyclosporiasis cases in Boone County has risen to 37 as of Monday, with 216 cases under investigation across the state. State health officials in Missouri are looking at more lab reports that could be added to the count. The gastrointestinal illness is caused by the parasite known as cyclospora. Symptoms usually begin about 1 week after exposure and include frequent diarrhea, weight loss, bloating, nausea, and fatigue. Boone County reported a total of 22 cases last Thursday and 9 cases last Wednesday. Health officials haven't been able to pin down the source of the national outbreak, but a voluntary recall was issued for bagged iceberg lettuce from Taylor Farms. To stay safe, wash produce, even if it says it's pre-washed. That's a look at news. I'm David Gaines for KPLA.
2: We're tracking some passing showers early this morning. These should be mostly done by 8 a.m. And from there, we'll continue to see plenty of sunshine through the rest of the day. High temperatures this afternoon nearing the upper 80s and lower 90s. Heat index temperatures will range from the middle 90s up to about 105 degrees, getting warmer the further south you head. With your KOMU 8 First Alert forecast, I'm meteorologist Kesley Cabellas on 101.5.
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0: Today's hits and yesterday's favorites. It's good mornings from KPLA. Mostly sunny, hot and humid today. A high near 90, but the heat index over 100. Another heat advisory in effect till a cold front tomorrow. It's 79 right now. Feels like 85. More from your KOMU 8 first alert forecast coming up on Good Mornings. I was reading an article about famous cat owners and the rapper Exhibit, you know, used to host Pimp My Ride. He has a cat named Thundercat. And I was like, wait, when that show was on, didn't he have a cat named Thundercat? Does he have more than one? Because that show was on a while ago. Nope, it turns out that that cat is over 20 years old. He has been taking care of Thundercat for years. He says she likes junk food also, so he gives her fancy feast when she's on her best behavior. She eats wet and dry food. But what's really been game-changing for Thundercat is that she gets fluid from an IV bag at the vet because she's had some kidney and thyroid issues in the past. So he just really, really takes care of his cat. And there's a lot of people out there that do. And if he lived in Lexington, Kentucky, you could almost guarantee that that cat was going to live for a long time. Apparently, they are known for being the best cat-loving city in America, Lexington, Kentucky. And they've done it for the second year in a row. It's based on cat adoptions, the sale of cat accessories, pampering products, you know, the things we spend our money on for cats. I would say right here in mid-Missouri could be higher on that list if they took my husband's spending on our cat into account. We moved into an apartment during COVID where you couldn't have a dog. And we were moving in together. He was really excited to get a pet. He has always been a dog person, but we couldn't have one. We could register a cat in our apartment. And a friend of a friend had a kitten that needed taken. It was a runt. It was getting picked on by the other cats in its litter. And I'm like, you know what? We'll take it. And my husband was not too sure. He heard cats were off-putting and, you know, smelly and they might not like you. And I said, yes, probably. But also they purr and they're furry and they're cute and they're, I don't know, affable and also indifferent. And he fell in love with our affable and indifferent cat. So now we are a cat person. I was really surprised there aren't any Missouri cities on this top 25 list. There's some close, so maybe Springfield, Illinois, Sioux City, Iowa, they're all in there. But Lexington, Kentucky is the number one cat-loving city. What do you think it would take to make Columbia number one?
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20: It's been a hot and humid day. Heat index values at 8 p.m. still around 100 degrees. We'll fall into the middle to upper 70s as we head into the overnight hours. Can't rule out a stray thunderstorm. For tomorrow, highs in the low 90s. A cold front moves through late in the afternoon, dropping humidity. Top feels like temperatures near 100. With your KOMU-8 First Alert forecast, I'm Chief Meteorologist Matt Beckwith on 101.5 KPLA.

0: All right. If you're headed out to see the Odyssey this week, of course, you will see Matt Damon in all of his Odysseus glory. He's looking pretty buff and his arms are on point, right? His biceps are getting a lot of praise. And he said that really who deserves the credit for a key scene in the film where his biceps are on display is his stunt double. Now, this is often happens in Hollywood, you know, something where you're being big and strong and manly and doing your, you know, gets highlighted when your face isn't showing, it's somebody else. And he said, we did a lot of forced perspective stuff with one of the characters there. And there were all these stuntmen who were 7 feet tall. These are giants that they have to fight to get through in this Odyssey. And Matt says, my double was a woman, a female stunt performer who had the greatest arms I've ever seen. And apparently those biceps end up on screen. And he says, she put in all the work in the scene where you see the giants looming over me. And those biceps are hers. Rihanna may be a curse. At least that's what some Argentinian fans are saying after it lost in the World Cup final this Sunday. Apparently, Rihanna has played at the World Cup final twice, and both times Argentina have been there and lost 1-0. She was seen doing the Macarena in her seat in a clip that went viral on social media, and that's one of the things that brought these up. A BBC announcer also came under fire in all of this brouhaha because he didn't know the difference between Pharrell Williams and I guess he was going for Rihanna's boyfriend, ASAP Rocky, but he called him AKA Rocky. The cryptospora virus that is going around, parasite, that is giving people explosive diarrhea may have hit Kelly Clarkson. She just kicked off her Las Vegas residency, but with some major tummy troubles. At her show on Saturday, she was joking about it, and she said what went down in the bathroom was worse than that infamous bridesmaids scene. She said, you know the part where you think it's over and you're like, it has to be over? No, girl. But you know what's awesome? They have warm toilets for you here. I guess that's one of the upsides to working in Las Vegas. Shania Twain went on tour with Harry Styles this year. She recently opened for him in London. And of course, Shania Twain is going to go big like the diva that she is. She brought her horses with her. She says, quote, I ride in my pajamas in the morning just barefoot. It's a great escape. It takes some planning, but her horses made it to London and they rode through Hyde Park. You can't take the girl away from her horses, apparently, even in Hollywood. That's your soup for today. More Hollywood news and gossip coming up tomorrow on Good Mornings 101.5 KPLA.
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11: Back in 2019, I made a documentary for HBO called One Nation Under Stress. And what was true then is still true now. Money and financial problems are consistently ranked as the number one cause of stress in the United States. And a brand new study out of the Mayo Clinic found that worrying about money may age the heart even faster than traditional risk factors. Unlike an acute stressor, such as a short-term work deadline or a brief illness, financial strain is often chronic and ongoing. And because money affects so many aspects of daily life, financial stress can be difficult to escape. Even so, financial stress does not mean you're doomed. It just means you need to double down on the things you know are good for heart health. Diet, exercise, sleep, and of course, not smoking. I'm Dr. Sanjay Gupta, helping you live a better life.
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13: It's been a hot and humid day. Heat index values at 8 p.m. still around 100 degrees. We'll fall into the middle to upper 70s as we head into the overnight hours. Can't rule out a stray thunderstorm. For tomorrow, highs in the low 90s. A cold front moves through late in the afternoon, dropping humidity. Top feels like temperatures near 100. With your KOMU-8 First Alert forecast, I'm Chief Meteorologist Matt Beckwith on 101.5 KPLA.

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1: They say the holy water's watered down, and this town's lost its faith. Our colors will fade eventually, so if our time is running out, day after day, we'll make the mundane a masterpiece. Oh my, my, oh my, my love, I take one look at you, you're taking me out.

Alex Warren, Ordinary, 101.5 KPLA, mostly sunny, hot and humid, a heat advisory in effect today, a high of 91, but a heat index over 100. Right now it's 81, feels like 87. More from your KOMU 8 First Alert forecast coming up on Good Mornings. You probably are going to pack a cooler at some point in the next couple of weeks. It's really hot right now. Maybe you're going to be working outside and you want to have drinks close to hand. Well, you're probably doing it wrong. That's according to popular science. They say people are making a huge mistake when they grab their cooler from a hot garage and start filling it with ice. That is the number one mistake for keeping things in your cooler cool longer. The pro tip is to, a few hours before using your cooler, pre-chill it with a bag of ice or frozen water bottles or even just cold water sitting in it for a bit. Those frozen water bottles or ice can do double duty. They'll help keep everything cold and they should stay icy for a while so you can have a cold sip at the end of a long day. You can also keep food and drinks in separate coolers because the drinks cooler gets opened more often. It will get cooler a little bit faster and you want to stay food safe, you know? In other food news today, are you going on the meatless Monday trend? That's becoming more and more popular. In a new poll, 95% of Americans say they eat beans fairly regularly, and that's up from a long time ago. And 50% of people who eat meat say they are willing to swap out meat for beans at least once a week. We're going a vegetarian just a bit more often. Well, why? About half say they do it to be healthier. Others say to reduce the cost of groceries. 40% want an alternative protein source and 34% want to cut back on processed food. So yeah, we're out here trying beans a little bit more. What's your favorite? Almost half of the people in the survey said that black beans

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13: It's been a hot and humid day. Heat index values at 8 p.m. still around 100 degrees. We'll fall into the middle to upper 70s as we head into the overnight hours. Can't rule out a stray thunderstorm. For tomorrow, highs in the low 90s. A cold front moves through late in the afternoon, dropping humidity. Top feels like temperatures near 100. With your KOMU-8 First Alert forecast, I'm Chief Meteorologist Matt Beckwith on 101.5 KPLA.

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That's after Miley Cyrus on 101.5 KPLA. We were good.

0: 101.5 KPLA. It's Good Mornings. I'm Emily. Have you ever been scrolling through your Facebook feed and your aunt or that lady from church or your uncle's buddy has posted a video and you're like, you know what? That's kind of cute, but that can't be real, right? Do they know that it's not real? A lot of AI has been popping up in our social media feeds, and it's undeniable that people already know it's having a negative environmental impact, right? People are talking about how it is ruining our brains, but Robert Irwin, who knows a thing or two about wildlife photography, say that it's ruining wildlife photography too. He says, quote, "I think not only does it take away from the artistry of photography, but it dilutes what's impressive. When you see an image of an eagle riding an elephant or whatever ridiculousness it is that people genuinely think is real, when there's actual real amazing photo, it almost dilutes it because we've seen so many incredible things." So is it as impressive when my best friend who lives near an eagle's nest manages to snap a really cool picture of the mother and the father eagle and their little babies up in this nest, even if it is, you know, obviously zoomed in and a little bit grainy? Is that being shown as less impressive because other people can have ChatGPT figure out a way to make a new picture? I don't know. It's kind of crazy to think that we're losing our what we are impressed by, right? Because we're letting an AI tell us what's super impressive. One of the comments on this post said, "Dilutes what is impressive is an eerie but accurate way to describe this." I thought that was really interesting. Are you checking your sources on those amazing animal videos you are posting before you put them online? It's a good thing to learn how to do. What I did learn is most of the Jimothy videos are real, though. So if you're obsessed with Jimothy, you're probably safe from AI.
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0: Miles Smith stargazing. You know, the Perseid meteor showers are here, and sky watchers, you could see up to 100 shooting stars per hour. This year's display is expected to be one of the best in years because the peak coincides with the new moon, leaving the skies darker and making even the smallest meteors super easy to spot. I love that. Your live Doppler 8 First Alert weather forecast is coming up. 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
7: Mid-Missouri weather. It's been a hot and humid day. Heat index values at 8 p.m. still around 100 degrees. We'll fall into the middle to upper 70s as we head into the overnight hours. Can't rule out a stray thunderstorm. For tomorrow, highs in the low 90s. A cold front moves through late in the afternoon, dropping humidity. Top feels like temperatures near 100. With your KOMU 8 First Alert forecast, I'm Chief Meteorologist Matt Beckwith on 101.5 KPLA.

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Missouri's annual back-to-school sales tax holiday is coming up August 7th through the 9th.

0: KPLA. Hi, I'm Rachel. The Boone County Fair runs through Saturday this week. It is open from 5 until 10 p.m. daily. Today happens to be Senior Day at the fair. That's seniors 65 and up. Admission is only $10, and a baby contest is tonight at 6. They've got face painting, oh my gosh, the bounce houses, the petting zoo, balloon twister. It's always fun. Kelly Clarkson's on the way. Fuji's KPLA, Real Music Variety.
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8: 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Body weight workouts, when you do them the right way, can be really effective. Strength and conditioning specialist Dana Santis told us, with body weight training, you create progressive overload by changing joint angles, adding instability, or choosing more challenging variations of the same exercise. Two other factors driving progressive overload are time under tension and muscular fatigue. That means the amount of time your muscles are engaged during a movement, the slower the movement, the harder it will be until you reach the point where you can't do another rep with good form. You want to stop before you collapse. Also, remember this, pay attention to your breath. So important. Breathe out when you exert force. I'm Dr. Sanjay Gupta, helping you live a better life.
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1: It's going to be a hot one this afternoon. Temperatures reaching the low 90s with heat index values in the triple digits. Mostly sunny. Temperatures cooling down into the upper 60s overnight under a mostly clear sky. For Wednesday, it's going to be mostly sunny and noticeably cooler with a high of 83 degrees. With your KOMU-8 First Alert forecast, I'm weathercaster Ethan Bean on 101.5 KPLA.

Hi, I'm Rachel, KPLA. You know, Brian Adams and Pat Benatar show is this Friday night. Enterprise Center in St. Louis. Congrats to all of our winners. And you can still grab tickets for the show. KPLA.

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20: Across the country right now, at this very moment, there are probably arguments taking place about who's doing more of the housework, the homework, the shuttling of kids from this activity to that. It's true. By and large, women do more of this than men, but doesn't have to be that way. And if you and your spouse can level that playing field, it's going to make both of you and your kids happier. Psychologist Yelena Kecmanovich says this might be how you get there. As hard as it might be at first, try to think of your partner like a teammate, not an adversary. Learn how to do some of the chores your partner does to get a better understanding of how much effort something takes. And finally, take the time to acknowledge what the other person is doing. And every now and then, even express your appreciation. That'll go a long way. I'm Dr. Sanjay Gupta, helping you live a better life.
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0: All right, 90s at noon. The Boone County Fair is now through this Saturday, and they are open from 5 until 10 p.m. daily. Today is Senior Day at the fair. That means if you're over the age of 65, admission is only $10. Petting zoo, bounce house, face painting, balloon twisters. It sounds like a lot of fun. Carnivals from 6 to 10. 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
2: It's going to be a hot one this afternoon. Temperatures reaching the low 90s with heat index values in the triple digits. Mostly sunny. Temperatures cooling down into the upper 60s overnight under a mostly clear sky. For Wednesday, it's going to be mostly sunny and noticeably cooler with a high of 83 degrees.
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20: 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I'm talking about diet. 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I'm Dr. Sanjay Gupta, helping you live a better life.
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0: 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Oh my gosh, so many things. 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And if you love Mackenzie Childs, you're going to love the new collection. Your live Doppler 8 First Alert weather forecast coming up. So is Adele and Shaggy.
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15: It's going to be a hot one this afternoon. Temperatures reaching the low 90s with heat index values in the triple digits. Mostly sunny. Temperatures cooling down into the upper 60s overnight under a mostly clear sky. For Wednesday, it's going to be mostly sunny and noticeably cooler with a high of 83 degrees.
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0: ours, I just might end up changing that voicemail today. 55% of us have not changed our voicemail greeting in the past 3 years. Past 3 years. My goodness. And 15% of us haven't washed out our bathrobe in the past 6 months. Boy, I'm falling into a couple of these categories here. KPLA, 30 nonstop minutes. I'm Rachel with Timberlake coming up next.
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4: Across the country right now, at this very moment, there are probably arguments taking place about who's doing more of the housework, the homework, the shuttling of kids from this activity to that. It's true. By and large, women do more of this than men. But doesn't have to be that way. And if you and your spouse can level that playing field, it's going to make both of you and your kids happier. Psychologist Yelena Kecmanovic says this might be how you get there. As hard as it might be at first, try to think of your partner like a teammate, not an adversary. Learn how to do some of the chores your partner does to get a better understanding of how much effort something takes. And finally, take the time to acknowledge what the other person is doing. And every now and then, even express your appreciation. That'll go a long way. I'm Dr. Sanjay Gupta, helping you live a better life.
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It's your friend Todd Allen on 101.5 KPLA. I am back from vacation. It's the last day of this heat advisory. We're going to get through it together this afternoon on KPLA.

0: 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Well, they're celebrating Christmas in July at the Children's Hospital, and they need you to be Santa. Well, maybe not Santa. The employees at the hospital would be Santa. You're going to be the elves that supply the toys. Because they need toys. They need crafting supplies for the kids in the hospital because they have so many kids coming through the hospital that they want to keep them occupied. They want to make them smile. And that's where you come in. By donating toys, games, crafts, and activity supplies to the hospital, you can drop them off at the hospital throughout the month, or this Friday from 11 until 1, they're at their Circle Drive. They're going to have a special drive-through event. Employees are going to be outside, so you don't even have to get out of your car. They'll take the donations from you. 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So you'll get a nice frozen treat for helping out the kids this Friday from 11 until 1 at the MU Children's Hospital when you drop off a new unopened toy for the Children's Hospital and 101.5 KPLA.
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11: It's going to be a hot one this afternoon. Temperatures reaching the low 90s with heat index values in the triple digits. Mostly sunny. Temperatures cooling down into the upper 60s overnight under a mostly clear sky. For Wednesday, it's going to be mostly sunny and noticeably cooler with a high of 83 degrees.
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0: 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I don't know if you've heard, but back to school season is right around the corner. If you're going to start your back to school shopping, might I suggest August 7th through the 9th? That is the Missouri's annual back-to-school sales tax holiday. During the tax holiday, school supplies, computers, clothing, other items are all going to be exempt from state and local sales tax. So you could save quite a bit of money during this sales tax holiday, August 7th through the 9th. That's here in a couple weeks with KPLA.
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3: 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At the end of the day, you want to create your very own wind-down ritual, an hour before bed, whatever that might look like for you. 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That really works for me. I'm Dr. Sanjay Gupta, helping you live a better life.
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Pat Benatar and Brian Adams. 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

Because I gotta have faith. Ooh, I gotta have faith. Because I gotta have faith. 101.5 KPLA. Tomorrow is another Wet Nose Wednesday with Bark and Barrel Boutique and Unchained Melodies Dog Rescue.

0: From K-pop Demon Hunters, that's Huntrix Golden on 101.5 KPLA. My goddaughter, absolutely obsessed with K-pop Demon Hunters. I bring that up because I actually got to see her while I was away on vacation. I haven't seen her in like 6 years since I moved to Colombia. I haven't seen my goddaughter. I was either busy or I had Odie, my 150-pound Great Dane, which is not easy to travel with. She is 7 now and is absolutely obsessed with K-pop Demon Hunter. So it was great seeing her while I was on vacation. I also got to see some family and some other friends. But yeah, that's what I did on my vacation. And it was so much fun to see her with KPLA.
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13: Even for people who fall asleep easily, staying asleep can be difficult. You wake up, your mind starts to race, you can't turn those thoughts off. Sleep experts say there are a few things you can try. Cognitive shuffling. That's when you choose a random, impersonal, non-emotional word. Then for each letter of that word, think of as many words that begin with each letter as you can before moving on to the next one. It distracts your brain from stress. It also mimics the fragmented thought patterns that usually occur as you drift off to sleep. Sensory grounding is something else. That's when you work through things you can hear, feel, see, smell, or taste. That helps you to be in the moment instead of dwelling on the past or the future. Or just do a mental walkthrough of a place you know well. Familiar but neutral imagery that can calm the brain. I'm Dr. Sanjay Gupta, helping you live a better life.
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15: It's going to be a hot one this afternoon. Temperatures reaching the low 90s with heat index values in the triple digits. Mostly sunny. Temperatures cooling down into the upper 60s overnight under a mostly clear sky. For Wednesday, it's going to be mostly sunny and noticeably cooler with a high of 83 degrees. With your KOMU-8 First Alert forecast, I'm weathercaster Ethan Bean on 101.5 KPLX.

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0: today's hits and yesterday's favorites. 101.5 KPLA, day two of the Boone County Fair, is going to be hot and steamy tonight. Today is also senior day, seniors 65 and over. Admission is only $10. The petting zoo is going to be open. The bounce house is going to be open. Okay, maybe the seniors don't want to go to the bounce house, but the kids do. The bounce house is going to be open, face painting. There's going to be a carnival open from 6 until 10. Today is also the baby contest. That's always popular. That is tonight at 6 o'clock at the Boone County Fair with KPLA.
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Your friend Todd Allen back with you on 101.5 KPLA. So I rediscovered Swiss cake rolls while I was on vacation. So today for the question of the day, I just want to know, what's your favorite snack cake?

0: 101.5 KPLA. Todd Allen spending the afternoon with you, back from vacation. And you know the vacation rules. Calories don't count when you're on vacation. So when I went home to visit my family, they had a box of Little Debbie's Swiss cake rolls. And I haven't had one of these in, wow, it had to have been like 5, maybe 10 years. And so, yeah, I tore into this box and now I'm obsessed with Swiss cake rolls. And I'm in so much trouble. So today, for the question of the day, brought to you by Jim Butler Chevrolet in Centralia, you can only have one snack cake for the rest of your life. What is it going to be? Let me know. KPLA on Facebook. Text us 442-1015. Kimberly from Columbia loves a good old-fashioned oatmeal cream pie. Catherine from Jeff City, the raspberry zingers are her fave. Nancy from Boonville, nutty bars. Carolyn from Columbia likes the good old-fashioned Twinkies. And Joseph remembers the Boston cream rolls that came out a few years ago that apparently have gone away. So you can only have one snack cake for the rest of your life. What is it going to be? Let us know. KPLA on Facebook.
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0: I hope you're having a good Tuesday. It's Todd Allen on 101.5 KPLA. I am back from vacation, and while on vacation, I rediscovered something that I probably haven't had in 10 years, Little Debbie Swiss cake rolls. Because, you know, on vacation, calories don't count. I ate an entire box of these things while I was home visiting my parents. So today, for the question of the day, brought to you by Jim Butler Chevrolet in Centralia, you can only have one snack cake for the rest of your life. What snack cake is it going to be? Let us know. KPLA on Facebook. Text us 442-1015. Linda from Sedalia likes those pink snowballs. Mark from K-Row says Ho-Ho's is his snack cake of choice. Deidre wants devil dogs. Tracy from Boonville likes chocolate zingers. And Clint from Moberly, the classic Twinkie. You can only have one snack cake for the rest of your life. What is it going to be? Let us know. KPLA on Facebook.
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101.5 KPLA. Keep an eye on all of the KPLA social media pages. Tomorrow is another Wet Nose Wednesday. We'll have a new adoptable dog from Unchained Melody's Dog Rescue in the studio.

0: Day two of the Boone County Fair going on right now with KPLA. It's running through Saturday. It is open until 10 o'clock today. Today is Senior Day out at the fair. Senior citizens 65 and up get in for $10. The baby contest gets started in about 20 minutes, right around 6 o'clock tonight. The carnival opens at 6 o'clock. Petting zoos, bounce houses, face painting for the kids. It's always a good time out at the Boone County Fair going on all week long with KPLA.
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10: We've all been there, in a boring meeting, a long lecture, struggling to stay awake. No matter how hard you try, you nod off, and that is never a good look. Aside from the obvious, making sure you're getting enough sleep, there are a couple quick pick-me-ups that experts recommend before you take your seat. If you have time, you might try to squeeze in a quick nap, just a couple minutes even. That can increase your alertness. Or try to pop outside for a quick walk, get your blood and your hormones pumping, splash some cold water on your face, or grab a cup of coffee, obviously. If you're not a caffeine drinker, even just taking small sips of water throughout your meeting could be enough to keep you awake. Of course, you could also make a point to engage in the meeting. You're not likely to fall asleep while you're actually talking. I'm Dr. Sanjay Gupta, helping you live a better life.
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0: 101.5 KPLA. Can you believe back to school season is almost here? I mean, the kids start school in what, in a few weeks? Well, to help out with back to school, Missouri's annual back to school sales tax holiday is going to be happening August 7th through the 9th. That's a couple weeks away, so you might want to mark it on your calendar, August 7th through the 9th. During the tax holiday, school supplies, computers, clothing, other qualifying items are all exempt from all state and local sales tax. So you can actually save yourself quite a bit of money during the back-to-school sales tax holiday that's coming in a couple weeks with KPLA.
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2: Back in 2019, I made a documentary for HBO called One Nation Under Stress. And what was true then is still true now. Money and financial problems are consistently ranked as the number one cause of stress in the United States. And a brand new study out of the Mayo Clinic found that worrying about money may age the heart even faster than traditional risk factors. Unlike an acute stressor, such as a short-term work deadline or a brief illness, financial strain is often chronic and ongoing. And because money affects so many aspects of daily life, financial stress can be difficult to escape. Even so, financial stress does not mean you're doomed. It just means you need to double down on the things you know are good for heart health: diet, exercise, sleep, and of course, not smoking. I'm Dr. Sanjay Gupta, helping you live a better life.
0: 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And are online at kpla.com for the KPLA Lunch Break. You can win a catered lunch for you and 11 of your coworkers.
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0: Lunch is on us. The KPLA Lunch Break with Ozark Mountain Biscuit and Bar. And are online at kpla.com. 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
7: It's going to be a hot one this afternoon. Temperatures reaching the low 90s with heat index values in the triple digits. Mostly sunny. Temperatures cooling down into the upper 60s overnight under a mostly clear sky. For Wednesday, it's going to be mostly sunny and noticeably cooler with a high of 83 degrees.
8: With your KOMU-8 First Alert forecast, I'm weathercaster Ethan Bean on 101.5 KPLA.

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0: alone. Today's hits, yesterday's favorites, 101.5 KPLA, doing what we can to help out the kids at the MU Children's Hospital. They are celebrating Christmas in July, and since we become the Christmas station every holiday season, we want to help out. We want to let you know that they need toys. They need unopened toys, games, craft, and activity supplies at the hospital. If you can imagine all of the children that are coming in and going out of this hospital, and they need something to keep them entertained, to keep them happy, to keep them smiling, because happy children heal faster, well, they need toys. So if you can drop off a new unopened toy at the children's hospital, that would be a big help. And if you want to, you don't even have to get out of your car. Friday, they're going to have a drive-through event at the Children's Hospital from 11 until 1. You drive up, you drop off a new unopened toy during the event, and as a thank you, you receive a voucher for free Andy's Frozen Custard. And with as hot as it's been, Andy's Frozen Custard sounds really good, all for just dropping off an unopened toy during their Christmas in July at the MU Children's Hospital. It's happening throughout the month. You can drop it off at the lobby if you can't make it on Friday with KPLA.
1: 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Coming up, I'll have advice to help you stay motivated in the long run to reach your goals next in today's Intelligence for Your Life Minute.
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5: 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You spray, they play.
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5: 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Find wherever weed killers are sold.
1: Here we go with some crucial motivation. You know, I love this stuff. These are great tips from Steve Magnus, performance scientist and author of Peak Performance. First, he says, do something, anything. Magnus says motivation comes after you start something, so set things up so the barrier to starting is low. Like if you want a new job, just log on to LinkedIn and look around. Or put your running shoes by the door. Your brain will see running or applying for jobs as easier decisions. And then set micro goals. Motivation dies when the workload seems too heavy or the reward seems too far off, so make micro goals to keep your drive high. You're more likely to stick with the goal if you earn immediate rewards for smaller steps. And then stop short. Avoid burning yourself out by occasionally stopping short of your goal for the day. Run 1 mile today instead of three. You'll maintain sustainable energy to keep going tomorrow. I'm John Tesh with today's Intelligence.
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